0: 104.
1: Su Ring 104.
2: 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No, I just had a little bit too much of Hennessy. Just gonna tell you how I feel.

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1: 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I've been lost inside a million eyes. They don't see me, they don't know what it's like. Draining colors into black and white. No one's reading all the words that I write.